0: Attention, everyone. The following experience will
1: take you back in time.
0: 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Once opened, there's no turning back. So please prepare yourself and get ready for takeoff.

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1: 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That's fantastic, tastic, tastic, tastic.

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1: Cyberpunk Radio in the mix.

What the fuck do DJs actually do? 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I think they make it ahead of time. So what dials are they pressing? What are the buttons doing? 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What the fuck do DJs actually do? 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

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Success. Take it off. 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

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We got so far, close to the end. 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

whenever I'm down, I call on you, my friend, a helping hand you lend in my time of need. 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